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0: Captain's log, stardate 7954.3. A team from the Enterprise and I have landed on this planet's surface in search of intelligent life. We have come to a dwelling that says 91.5 on the side. What do you make of the bones?
1: I don't know, Jim. It just says 91.5 WRBC, Lewiston, Maine. Obviously, this planet's only source of intelligent life.
0: Well, I guess that's it then. Kirk to Enterprise, Kirk to Enterprise. 2 to beam up.

0: This program is coming to you via Relay 2 satellite, a spacecraft orbiting the Earth at a speed of over 17,000 miles per hour. 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

0: Egg soup. Who's speaking, please? We'll take the call. Who's he wish to speak to? Just anyone, okay? I'll put you onto the maid, okay? Your call's Henry Gunsella. Henry Gunsella?
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0: Doris Duckers. 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A man like him would have it. He's got teenage lyrics, he's got Hot Rod Bowley. Oh, I'm losing my cool.
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0: 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It's more real than any words I could muster. 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It's more real than any words I could muster.
1: It's the feeling, the feeling, the feeling, the feeling.
2: The feeling. Only the feeling gives real happiness. Only the feeling, nothing less. Only the feeling makes a friendship true. The feeling that I feel for you. Only the feeling makes life feel alright. The feeling every day and night. Only the feeling makes true desire. Only the feeling takes the feeling higher. Only the feeling makes a baby smile. Only the feeling makes a man a child. And only the feeling makes a house a home. Only the feeling makes a word a poem. Joy is the feeling that we feel so strong. Only the feeling right makes you not feel wrong. Lust a greed feeling, others yet are leaning. Without a feeling, life has not much meaning. Only the feeling makes two songs to sing. Only the feeling makes God men be king. Only choice right or wrong, but never in between. Only feeling makes a girl a queen. With only feeling we should be dealing. And no killing or stealing when people use feeling. Only feeling makes the children try. Hate the false feeling makes the heroes die. Only feeling makes a world of peace. Only feeling makes loved ones release. Live life with feeling, drugs don't have to be. Only feeling makes your life carefree. Only feeling that you feel God's grace. The feeling for the human race. Only feeling God plants life root seeds in the sod. Feeling of nature. A man's foot has never tried. Only feeling makes the waters flow. Only feeling makes true birth to grow, new birth to grow. And the feeling of self-worth brings joy back to this earth. Feeling, the feeling, feeling of self-hate pride makes you feel so good inside. Self-respect can knock on wood. Rejecting lust that each man should. Only feeling makes you laugh, feel so good. Be thankful and kneeling for the feeling. Yes, we should be dealing with only the feeling. On the feeling of great joy from a little girl, a boy. Oh yes, it's the feeling evil can't destroy. On the feeling creates harmony, the feeling that you feel for me. On the feeling of love makes life feel divine. The feeling of friendship makes you yours, makes you mine. Yes, our love is dealing, but on the feeling. Inspired by Alexis Watson, soulmate, life companion. Dedicated to the world, epilogue. The world is worth healing because of the feeling nature is dealing with. Only feeling, yes, with only feeling, only feeling, only feeling. Yes, yes. Our love is dealing with only the feeling, only the feeling.

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0: WRBC Lewiston, the official radio station of Bates College. I've been really trying, baby. Trying to hold back this feeling for so long. Let's get it on.
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If you find your sweetheart in the arms of your best friend, brother, that's when your heart aches. 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

I'm Robo DJ. This is WRBC Lewiston. Yo ho, and up I rises. Yo ho, and up I rises. Early in the morning.

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Thanks very much. And good evening. Welcome to the Abbot Hall, the annual duster.

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1: 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I am Robo DJ Lettuce Boogie.

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I enjoy playing music. But I'm more than just an automated disc jockey. I also make a mean hamburger.

0: I'm Robo DJ. This is WRBC Lewiston. You should turn this next song up. Loud. Really loud. Yeah, that's how Robo DJ likes it.
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0: 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I went back just before I coughed. It fades out.
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0: 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It's a great day to be a Bobcat.
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Don't believe me, just listen.

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1: 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We call it dual filter. 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

I'll start again. 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One, two, three, four.

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0: Captain's log, stardate 7954.3. A team from the Enterprise and I have landed on this planet's surface in search of intelligent life. We have come to a dwelling that says 91.5 on the side. What do you make of the bones?
1: I don't know, Jim. It just says 91.5 WRBC, Lewiston, Maine. Obviously, this planet's only source of intelligent life.
0: Well, I guess that's it then. Kirk to Enterprise, Kirk to Enterprise. 2 to beam up.

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1: This program is coming to you via Relay 2 satellite, a spacecraft orbiting the Earth at a speed of over 17,000 miles per hour. 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

Hey, I want to take this minute to say hello to you. Hi, everybody. Hi. And also to welcome you to the Copacabana, and we're very happy to be back here for the third time. Here's a beautiful number from our album. We just stuck it in tonight because we love it.

0: 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I've been really trying, baby. Trying to hold back this feeling for so long. Let's get it on.
1: 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The sun, the sun, the sun. This is what I'm gonna sing.
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0: Thank you very much. 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Can you hear me?
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0: Good. 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He's coming. He is. No.

Hi, I'm Robo DJ. This is WRBC Lewiston. Yo ho, and up I rises. Yo ho, and up I rises. Early in the morning.

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1: 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But I'm more than just an automated disc jockey. 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

0: I'm Robo DJ. This is WRBC Lewiston. You should turn this next song up. Loud. Really loud. Yeah, that's how Robo DJ likes it.
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0: 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This is how we do it, baby.
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I'm Robo DJ on WRBC Lewiston 91.5, Bates College Radio. 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

0: 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It's a great day to be a Bobcat.
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George Harrison prefers the smooth, sultry sounds of 91.5 FM WRBC Bates College in Lewiston, Maine. 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Thank you.

This is an old song. I like all my old songs. I don't know who said I didn't, but this is an old song. This is called I Don't Believe You. It used to be like that, but now it goes like this. The times are changing. This influenced this song.

This is a song I wrote about a dream I had. And it was snowing outside. And it was the kind of snow that sticks on you when it comes down on your nose. In other words, I had a dream.

0: Captain's log, stardate 7954.3. A team from the Enterprise and I have landed on this planet's surface in search of intelligent life. We have come to a dwelling that says 91.5 on the side. What do you make of the bones?
1: I don't know, Jim. It just says 91.5 WRBC, Lewiston, Maine. Obviously, this planet's only source of intelligent life.
0: Well, I guess that's it then. Kirk to Enterprise, Kirk to Enterprise. Two to beam up.
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3: That's right. A group known especially for their sunspot sleeping, ball chasing, leg rubbing, couch purring, bed leaping, and of course, companionship.
2: Wonderful. And what breed would you say Nico is?
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1: 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I want to thank you from San Francisco to you. Thank you very much. 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This is called fried neck bones.

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0: 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I've been really trying, baby. Trying to hold back this feeling for so long. Let's get it on.

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1: Twas in another lifetime, one of toil and blood, when blackness was a virtue, the road was full of mud. I came in from the wilderness, a creature void of form. 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And if I pass this way again, you can rest assured I'll always do my best for her, on that I give my word. In a world of steel-eyed death and men who are fighting to be warm, come in, she said, I'll give ya shelter from the storm. Not a word was spoke between us, there was a little risk involved. Everything up to that point had been left unresolved. Try imagining a place where it's always safe and warm. 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

0: 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This is WRBC Lewiston. Yo ho, and up I rises. Yo ho, and up I rises. Early in the morning.
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I'm a sick. I'm a sick. I'm a sick. I'm a sick. I'm a sick. I'm a sick. I'm a sick. I'm a sick. I'm a sick. I'm a sick. I'm a sick. I'm a sick. I'm a sick. I'm a sick. I'm a sick. I'm a sick. I'm a sick. I'm a sick. I'm a sick. I'm a sick. I'm a sick. I'm a sick. I'm a sick. I'm a sick. I'm a sick. I'm a sick. I'm a sick. I'm a sick. I'm a sick. I'm a sick. I'm a sick. I'm a sick. I'm a sick. I'm a sick. I'm a sick. I'm a sick. I'm a sick. I'm a sick. I'm a sick. I'm a sick. I'm a sick. I'm a sick. I'm a sick. I'm a sick. I'm a sick. I'm a sick. I'm a sick. I'm a sick. I'm a sick. I'm a sick. I'm a sick. I'm a sick. I'm a sick. I'm a sick

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I'm Robo DJ, let us boogie.

0: I'm Robo DJ here at WRBC Lewiston. I enjoy playing music. But I'm more than just an automated disc jockey. I also make a mean hamburger.
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Hi, I'm Robo DJ. This is WRBC Lewiston. You should turn this next song up. Loud. Really loud. Yeah, that's how Robo DJ likes it.

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1: 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This is how we do it, baby.

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Now go, cat, go, but don't you step on my blue suede shoe. Well, you can do anything but take me over my blue suede shoe. Well, you can knock me down, step in my face, slander my name all over the place.

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Everybody loves the sound of the train in the distance. 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What is the point of this story? What information pertains?

0: WRBC Lewiston, the official radio station of Bates College. I've been really trying, baby. Trying to hold back this feeling for so long. Let's get it on.
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0: WRBC Lewiston. Hi there, I'm Robo DJ. If you like my body and you think I'm sexy, come on sugar, let me know.
1: You're struggling with your mortgage. You think about it. You don't do anything but think about it.
2: What are we gonna do if we lose the house? 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

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This is WRBC Lewiston. Yo ho, and up I rises. Yo ho, and up I rises. Early in the morning.

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Yes, and only if she was lying by me.

0: 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Are you a bad fish too?
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I am Robo DJ Let Us Boogie.

down to her on Sunday, salute her when her birthday come. Bow down to her on Sunday, salute her when her birthday come.

I'm Robo DJ here at WRBC Lewiston. I enjoy playing music. But I'm more than just an automated disc jockey. I also make a mean hamburger.

0: I'm Robo DJ. This is WRBC Lewiston. You should turn this next song up. Loud. Really loud. Yeah, that's how Robo DJ likes it.
1: In the next 29 seconds, our goal is to make people more environmental. So we're handing the mic over to a moose to make the case.
2: Take it away, moose. All right, get the moose out of here.
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0: Hello, Lewiston. 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You're listening to WRBC 91.5. It's a great day to be a Bobcat.
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2: This is another way I've written songs recently. This is a song that I did with Jack Antonoff. And Jack is one of my friends. And so we were hanging out and he pulled out his phone and goes, I made this amazing track the other day. It's so cool. I love these guitar sounds. And he played it for me and immediately I could hear this finished song in my head. And I just said, please, please let me have that. Let me play with it, like send it to me. And so he sent it to me. I was on tour and this was me playing the track on my laptop, recording me singing the vocal into my phone. And it ended up being a song called I Wish You Would, because Jack wrote back and he was like, I love that. So this is another way of writing, is writing to track. Okay, so this is an idea called I Wish You Would. It's kind of about this guy who's like, he's driving down the street in the middle of the night and he passes his ex-girlfriend's house and it's like, he thinks she hates him, but she's still in love with him. Very dramatic. This track is sick.

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You're listening to 91.5 FM WRBC, Lewiston, Maine, broadcasting from the Bates campus. Don't believe me, just listen.

for the movie, Friends, which I got blasted. And, yeah, he is right here. And this song, Friends, is called...

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0: When we're on the subject of trains and whistles and hard traveling and things like that, the only thing trains has run throughout my life. For some reason, I don't ever, well, is this there just very recently that I commenced using tickets? But I've always rode trains, always been around trains. I remember, I guess, the first experience that I had with trains was when I used to play hooker from school. I used to go 7 miles down a railroad track, and we'd play in under a trestle all day long. And we'd lay pennies on the railroad track and let the train run over them and hide in under the trestle and lay there and listen to the engine come over our faces. So I'd listen to the whistle blow and listen to the train blow. This engineer that rode this Fort Smith and Western from Fort Smith, Arkansas to Okemo, Oklahoma, every time he'd come to a spot on his track where he'd run over a farmer or an Indian or into a team model or into a team of horses and a wagon or something and kill somebody, well, he'd blow his whistle. His name was Boomer Swenson. He was a Swedish engineer, undoubtedly had the world's lonesomest train whistle, given up to be, well, it's because the railroad company gave him permission. Not only could he blow his whistle at crossings, but he could blow them where he had run over somebody on the tracks. And it's figured up, you know, I think it costs about $3 and something to blow a train whistle. So to blow one 7 or 8 times just in a few miles where a line don't do any more business than ours done, they spent more money on steam than they took in. But anyhow, I would lay there and I'd listen. I'd hear this train blowing. I'd see the people riding, hear the whistles whistling. And I always did think that it was a song. It was a music of some kind.
1: Those toys away, it's time to jump into bed and go off into dreamland. Yes, Daddy will sing a song for you. Are you ready? Now it's time to say good night. Now don't ask me why. Now the sun. Daddy went a bit crazy. Daddy.

0: Thank you. I'd like to introduce to you now Yvonne Elliman, who's going to sing a song for you. Big round of applause.
1: Captain Long, Stardate 7954.3. A team from the Enterprise and I have landed on this planet's surface in search of intelligent life. We have come to a drawing that says 91.5 on the side. What do you make of the bones?
2: I don't know, Jim. It just says 91.5 WRBC, Lewis to Maine. Obviously, this planet's the only source of intelligent life.
1: Well, I guess that's it then. Drift Enterprise, Drift Enterprise. Two to beam up.
3: How would you like, you know, failure?

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1: So Justin, I was playing that video game Forest Brigade, and it was pretty cool. I was running down this like digital path, and I met this digital frog. He was all like, and then I went playing in this virtual stream where this water, it looked almost real. It was this whole electronic forest world. So what did you do?
2: Well, my parents took me to the forest, the real forest. Well, I was running down this, well, it was an actual path. Then I saw this real-life frog. It was all like, ribbit, and I saw an owl too. Then I played in this amazing stream with water around my ankles, like wet water. Then me and my sister and my parents sat around a campfire and told cool stories all night long.
1: Oh, that's pretty cool, too.
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I'm Robo DJ. This is WRBC Lewiston. Yo ho, and up I rises. Yo ho, and up I rises. Early in the morning.

0: photograph to some old gray-bearded men sitting on a bench outside a general store. They said, yes, she's been here, but their memory wasn't clear. Was it yesterday? No, wait,
1: the bye, DJ.

All right, let me tell you what I played for you that first set to bring things over. Somebody has just kind of made a mess of the studio, and it's hard to know what was going on or what they were trying to accomplish. Anyway, I'm overcoming it. So we heard. That was Ed O'Brien from Radiohead doing something from his solo album called track is called Teachers, and the album is called Blue and just came out last week. We also heard something from Slift, Secret Mirror. We heard from Star Moles, which is something that's been out for 2 or 3 months, but I wanted to hear that song. And we also heard Widow's Peak, which was just released last week, a song called Roses. All right, so, let me see. I'd like to see this is ridiculous. Somebody is just yes, I can hear myself. I know that I got a headphone that worked. All right. I know this is really unprofessional, but I'm going to do a promo and a public service announcement for this hour, which is half over already, even though I've only played 4 songs. Be a Jedi warrior and speak out for justice, equity, diversity, and inclusion. That's kind of been a standard public service announcement for me, because I don't like the idea that that's considered woke. That's how we should treat people, you know, is my belief. So I don't expect everybody to agree with me, but I also don't expect our president to be saying, "Oh, you can't do any of that stuff because that's woke." Just ridiculous. And since I'm in kind of a mood because of how bad things have been screwed up here, I'm just taking it out on everybody, including me. And for my promo, I'm just going to say once again, and I'll probably do this every week, Reelin' in the Ears is now playing Sundays from 4 to 6 on WRBC. And that assumes that that the station will get running again properly, because the computer has been hacked, and the studio computer has been hacked, and it can't be opened, and so that needs to be open in order to do the remote broadcast. And of course, anybody who wants to play music through the computer, they're out of luck too. But I will make the appropriate calls when I can. But it won't be till later this evening. All right, and so I'm ready to go into some more new music. Here's something from a group called Ice Age, including a song which I kind of like. Here we go.

All right, that was a long set that started off with a bunch of noisy songs. It actually started with Ice Age, which I had announced, and then we heard Feeble Little Horse, Doorway, Etch a Vandal, Molly. I think it's a song about, might be a song about drug use, I'm not positive, but and Of Montreal did, the group Of Montreal did Take the Form. Then we heard something new from the Coral, High Tide, the Riptides, song from that's kind of the hit from Death Cab for Cutie's new album. We heard Garden from Nymph Lord, and that last one was by a guitarist and kind of a interesting folky, but really rock, and that was S.G. Goodman doing a cover of a it's Pepper, which is God, I can't get to it. Sorry about that. But it's a Texas group that did that song. Butthole Surfers, excuse me. I finally got to it. Okay. So I'm going to play one of my favorite songs that I'm listening to these days. It's by a young woman named Blonde Shell, and it's a song about bad love called Hard Has to Work So Hard. And also you're going to hear, in this set, you're going to hear Beck Zeggins, Jessica Hoop, and Bill Orcutt and Mabe Fratis. All right, so it's 5 o'clock nearly on here on WRBC Radio 91.5 on your FM dial, broadcasting from the Bates College campus in Lewiston, Maine.

All right. Well, that disappeared, and so I'm just going to keep on going. That was Bill Orcutt and Mabe Franti, and very good song. All right, this is a new song from an old album that's been redone called "Destroyed by Hippie." I have to move it over so I can read the whole thing. By Hippie Powers, by Car Seat Headrest. It's an album that was released. There's an album that was released 10 years ago, and they redid the whole album with, making different changes, and some of it's pretty good. And I like Car Seat Headrest anyway. So here we go.

way. Well, I don't know if I'm feeling that song very much. And I put it in my playlist, but I can take it out, which is what I'm going to do. All right, so that song's gone. And let me get my act together. And so I'm going to play, I have quite a few songs left to play. I don't know if I have time to play them all, or maybe I'll stay here to play them all. I'm going to play, you heard the car seat headrest. You only heard part of the Forced by Bill Orcutt and Mabe Fratty. And I apologize about that, but I don't want to start that over again. So up next, I have something called Grief Song by Primitive Ring. And then I've got Likey Lee doing Not Gone Gone Cry, a Rosalie song, which is, has a swear in it I'll have to fix or bleep out, and a Chance to Bleed by something new from Kurt Vile from his album. Philadelphia's been good to me. So that's what I'm going to do. Want to tell you that, let me take this one out, okay? Yeah, I'm going to delete that one. That's Thomas Dolman. I need to do a promo, and I'm going to use one of the ones I use all the time because I really enjoy this guy's show and because he's an institution here. He's older than me by about 10 years. So it's pretty amazing because I'm old as the hills. He's even older by 9 years, I think. Anyway, that's Jazz, The Abstract Truth, which is on every Sunday from 2 to 4. And if you tune in for that show, you might as well just stay and hopefully we'll be able to fix the station so that we can put on Reeling in the Years from 6 to 8 on Sunday. So and for my public service announcement, I'm going to say register to vote and carefully consider your options because the next election in the one coming up in November is a crucial one. So, I hope that people will carefully consider what's going on and vote accordingly. All right. Heard car seat headrest, so I don't need to do that, but I need to go back to here so I can play this. It looks like it's already playing. I don't understand why that is, but let me do this and now tell it to play. And I gotta

Well, that song has really grown on me as I listened to it over the last week or so. That was Kurt Vile, guy who did some things with Courtney Barnett, who she did an album with her, and she's going to be featured in a song later from her album. And we also heard Rosalie. I had to shut her up for a minute because she was going to swear about something. And sometimes you just get so angry that you can't help but do that. Not Gone Cry by Likey Lee and Primitive Ring. So up next, I have a song from Broken Social Scene, one from Wild Pink, Brown Horse, and what's the and I'm going to stop there, and then I'll introduce the last few songs, which we're getting towards the end. All right, so here we go with Broken Social Scene.

0: You're listening to WRBC Radio 91.5 on the FM dial, broadcasting from Lewiston, Maine. I've got a couple more songs before I'm gonna put on Robo DJ. Here's Courtney Barnett with Wonder.
1: Whoa.

Well, that's it for me. It's about 5 past here. Time for me to head on down the road. So I enjoyed a lot of the music that I played, even though I had kind of a rough start. And I hope that the station is doesn't happen. What happened tonight, it doesn't happen again. So anyway, everybody have a great week, and I will be back next Wednesday for another edition of Roots Rock Reggae. And then I'm going to be going on vacation for a couple of weeks. So I'll see you next week, and then not for a couple of weeks after that. All right, so let me make sure that the dulcet tones of Bob Dylan. So this is Robot DJ for you. Have a good week.

0: Captain's log, stardate 7954.3. A team from the Enterprise and I have landed on this planet's surface in search of intelligent life. We have come to a dwelling that says 91.5 on the side. What do you make of it, Bones?
1: I don't know, Jim. It just says 91.5 WRBC, Lewiston, Maine. Obviously, this planet's only source of intelligent life.
0: Well, I guess that's it then. Kirk to Enterprise, Kirk to Enterprise. Two to beam up.
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But Mona Lisa must have had the highway blues. 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

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But like Louise always says, you can't look at much, can you, man, if she herself prepares for him. And Madonna, she still

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1: It's a new song about, it's a Broadway musical. 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
0: WRBC Lewiston, the official radio station of Bates College. I've been really trying, baby. Trying to hold back this feeling for so long. Let's get it on.

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Her folks, they set her lives together.

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Then she opened up a book of poems and handed it to me, written by an Italian poet from the 13th century.

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And when it all came crashing down, I

0: My mic was all the way off. Anna, take it away. We're going to have a little chat right now.
1: Yes, this was kind of an inside thought that I wanted to say, and then Ansley is making me put it live on air. Mm-hmm. But I want to say that there's really only a couple of positive descriptions that I have for men. One of them is a sweetheart. That's my highest compliment. Then I also have a chiller. That's just kind of like a dude that exists, and he doesn't seem evil at first glance. And then there's nice guy, which is really used for kind of just my friend's boyfriends. But, you know, let me know if you've got any others to pitch, Ansley.
0: A critter?
1: Critter is evil. Critter's, yeah, like, mean to them.
0: Critter, you don't want to be a critter in her eyes. And I'm kind of just thinking about how you have actually called some close friends of yours a critter.
1: What did I call a critter? Not first and last name, but give me a description.
0: I'm going to give you a little description. Maybe he's gay and he has little glasses. And I know him well.
1: Oh my God, yes. No, but he's also a nice, I would also call him a nice guy, and also, I would call him a sweetheart. Maybe not a chiller.
0: Huh?
1: Maybe not a chiller.
0: But you'd call him a sweetheart? I would, for this person, I'd describe him more as a chiller than a sweetheart.
1: Okay, I think that maybe she's biased.
0: I'm not biased.
1: Guys, like, feel free to call 207-777-7915 and weigh in, because my question is, really, and I hate to put you on blast right now, does sleeping with someone fundamentally alter your, I don't know, I guess, assumptions of their character?
0: I'm sorry, you're trying to tell me, think about this man, okay?
1: I would call him a sweetheart.
0: Okay, I'm gonna play a song so we could talk about this one-on-one, because I need to know, like, an example of the time this specific person has been a sweetheart. So let's play Lilacs by, to represent how this man's probably gay, Lilacs by Waxahachie. Okay, goodbye.
1: Waxahachie.

0: Okay. Anna, would you like to say what we're gonna about to do right now?
1: Yeah, we're pretty excited to bring you guys a new segment called We Review People on Hinge. And I want to be clear, this is Ansley's Hinge.
0: Yes. Recently, about 30 minutes ago, I said I would like to go on dates with men on Hinge because I think their profiles are really funny. And we're going to go through some, about three right now, to break things up a bit.
1: And then we'll be right back with the music. Don't even worry.
0: Yeah, don't worry. We won't talk for a long time because allegedly some women on here of Hot Girls Who Read got a hate phone call because they were talking too much.
1: Which, by the way, as someone who listens to this in the car simply because I don't have Apple CarPlay, I respect you. So, listeners that want us to shut up, I see you.
0: Okay, so this is Elliot. I really just wanted to highlight this one because it's pretty gross. My therapist would say I foster stray women until they find their forever homes. Comparing women to dogs, how do we feel about that?
1: Actually, I kind of respect it because I think that he's really showing you his selling point, which is if you date me, the next guy that you date will look so good by comparison that you are going to love him and marry him. And I really respect that. And I also question how he came to this conclusion.
0: Yeah, who hurt him? Who hurt him? Elliot with one L, which I also don't like. And one T, but that I can kind of get behind more than one L.
1: Yeah, I think there's been a rise of people naming their babies questionable things recently, and I want you to not only think about how your baby's name sounds in, you know, a boardroom, but also on Hinge, because we recently saw a Jacob spelled J-A-K-U-B. So, right. No hate, Jacob, but, you know, let's wrap that up.
0: Yeah, I would say so, for sure. Oh my god!
1: This man is doing cartwheels.
0: This man, his name is Jack, and he's doing high-speed cartwheels. Like, he put this on 2x speed and said, bet you can't. And he's doing, it's a mid cartwheel, to say the least.
1: Yeah, and can I ask, Ansley, can you?
0: Can I do a cartwheel?
1: Yes.
0: I actually can't. Oh god, I got a like from a man. So sorry, Jack, I'm gonna have to say no, unfortunately.
1: Let's review that profile.
0: Okay, so a young man named Carter has liked me.
1: Oh, off the God. Cuff, oh off God. The cuff, he sent a pretty long message, so let's read this aloud, shall we?
0: So I said my favorite song lately, actually, ironically, or I won't shut up about my eyebrow piercing, Katie Lang, which was who just sang Constant Craving. That's her famous song.
1: That was the song you just heard.
0: Yeah, exactly. Just, you know, a nod to the women out there who, are really in... Yep. But anyway, Carter said to me, what is a Katie Lang, if you don't mind me asking? Okay.
1: And and I will say I think strong opener in the sense that he went for it, but I think maybe a quick Google search might have lent him a little bit more more of a footing, dare I say, in the DMs.
0: Absolutely, because he could have said, like, oh, what's your favorite song? Instead of, what is a Katie Lang? Like, she's an object?
1: Are women objects?
0: Whoa. And you know what? That's what we're going to talk about after this next song, No Machine by Adrian Lenker. So stay tuned for that.